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Paris, Paris, Paris, Paris, Paris, Paris, Paris, Paris, Paris, Paris, Paris, Paris, Paris, Paris, Paris, Paris, Paris, Paris, Paris, Paris, Paris, Paris, Paris, Paris, Paris, Paris, Paris, Paris, Paris, Paris, Paris, Paris, Paris, Paris, Paris, Paris, Paris, Paris, Paris, Paris, Paris, Paris, Paris, Paris, Paris, Paris, Paris, Paris, Paris, Paris, Paris, Paris, Paris, Paris, Paris, Paris, Paris, Paris, Paris, Paris, Paris, Paris, Paris, Paris, Paris, Paris, Pa

Started out trapping, trying to get the new bows. Then I realized what it did for them hoes. When I recognized what you did to your nose, I couldn't justify what I did to my bro. Fed an addiction, I just let it snow. Failed my religion, I couldn't let it go. Fell in addiction, I just chased the glow. See, you don't need the drums when you just talking what you know. See what I seen, niggas snitching on the low. Niggas coming home, niggas out here acting like you owe. The truth is you love them, but they putting on a show. You gotta cash them out and validate to everyone they know. Times change and it's hard for some to grow. And the conversations are no longer, man, we about to blow. I wanna see you back up on your feet and that's for sure. The whole

I'm glad you gave me the shit with like no drums. I just wanted to like, I was trying to make it as conversational as possible because it's just conversation. Saha the Prince. My nigga for life. Push.

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1: 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Now dig, the rituals for today is good music. So sit back, relax, and dig the groove.

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I'd never have to see the day again. I'd never have to see the day again once more.

So much love, so much love, so much love, so much love, so much love, so much love, so much love, so much love, so much love, so much love, so much love, so much love, so much love, so much love, so much love, so much love, so much love, so much love, so much love, so much love, so much love, so much love, so much love, so much love, so much love, so much love, so much love, so much love, so much love, so much love, so much love, so much love, so much love, so much love, so much love, so much love, so much love, so much love, so much love, so much love, so much love, so much love, so much love, so much love, so much love, so much love, so much love, so much love, so much love, so much love, so much love, so much love, so much love, so much love, so much love, so much love, so much love, so much love, so much love, so much love, so much love, so much love, so much love, so much love, so much love, so much love, so much love, so much love, so much love, so much love, so much love, so much love, so much love, so much love, so much love, so much love, so much love, so much love, so much love, so much love, so much love, so much love, so much love, so much love, so much love, so much love, so much love, so much love, so much love, so much love, so much love, so much love, so much love, so much love, so much